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4: 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Are you 23 or older and have flexible availability? 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

0: Este 6 de mayo, participa en el primer simulacro nacional del año. A las 11 de la mañana, cuando suene la alerta, pon pausa a tus actividades. Identifica tu ruta y evacúa con orden al punto de reunión, siguiendo las indicaciones del personal designado. 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

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Are you 23 or older and have flexible availability? 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